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0: I wake up screaming from dreaming. One day I'll watch as you're leaving, 'cause you got time.

Then he lightly touched down. 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